Разходка във времето. С радио Вега Плюс. 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You look so beautiful tonight. Your eyes are so lovely. Your mouth is so sweet. A lot of people misunderstand me. That's because they don't know me at all. I just want to touch you and hold you. I need you. God, I need you. I love you so much.

Или може би тази? 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Незабравимите хитове. Falling from the sky. 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And everything you touch and everything you do. 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

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Money rule the world. 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

0: Незабравимите мигове, незабравимите мигове с незабравимите хитове на 91.9 Радио Вега Плюс.
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2: Yo.
1: Open up, man.
2: Yo, what do you want, man?
1: My girl just caught me.
2: You made her catch you?
1: I don't know how I let this happen.
2: But who?
1: The girl next door, you know?
2: Man.
1: I don't know what to do.
2: Say it wasn't you.
1: All right.

I thought you was okay, but you did not obey. 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

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I thought you was okay, but you did not obey. 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

0: want you to know our love I'll always treasure. So please, just don't let me go.
1: Dvojité nezabravými hitové Radio Vega.